but only one. Up, Babylon. Never leave me. I'll be always, always the one, dear. Up, baby, my love for you. Why you made me learn to forget all those things that could keep us apart. Why, Rosetta, never leave me. I'll be always, always the one, dear, for you.

It's not time to make a change. Just relax, take it easy. You're still young, that's your fault. There's so much you have to know.